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0: 57 clear.
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0: Paramedic, is it 512 clear for 03?
1: 21.

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1: Police aren't on scene yet. 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
3: Good.
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3: Yes, ma'am, that's correct.
2: Okay, 2013.
4: Medic 325, transporting to 213.
1: Medic 325, 213,
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2: Okay, 2014.
5: Engine 55 will be routed to 203.
6: 55, 2014. Yeah, you're unreadable.
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5: Medic 12 and EMS 6 are also on route 203.
6: 2015.
2: EMS 315, Captain Respond 30-5 from the MVC in Delaney Valley and East Ridgely Roads. 1 Central, EMS 315.
4: EMS 485 in route.
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0: 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If at all possible, you can come from the York Road side down Ridgely. We can pull you in right next to the scene here. We got Delaney Valley shut down.
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0: 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It'll be on the east. Engine 12.
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0: 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Operator leads 27.
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2: 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Apartment 406 on left.
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2: Excuse me, okay. 4900 Silver Spring Road, off of Feather Hill Road, and Huntington Boulevard on the east, the MO 65.
6: Northeast.
2: 2029. Engine 14 from dispatch.
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0: Engine 14 from dispatch.
1: Go ahead, sir.
0: Just got an update. County Road said they don't have any sand trucks to respond. They're advising that you'll have to handle the fluids in the roadway.
1: Copy.
0: 23-2. 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
2: Yes, sir. Can you alert my utility to our location? We need 6 bags of granular, the blower, and a couple of push rooms, please.
0: 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I'll alert them. What was that last thing she needed?
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0: Utility 14's are out. 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There's 5% of your engine on scene. They wanted you guys to bring 6 bags of granular, a blower, push brooms, and a leaf blower.
1: That's what we're handling, but I can give you the phone number to pass on to VG&E whenever you're ready.
2: Yeah, with it.
1: Phone number 120-107.
2: And what's wrong with it?
1: It's cracked, split at the bottom. Like I said, no wires down, but there's damage to the lower part of the pole where the car impacted.
2: Okay, I'll let him know.
1: Much appreciated, thank you.
2: All right, there's 6.

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She was holding a glass container and cut herself.

0: active now.
1: Australian Euro. Pigeon 2, Medic 13. Caller is reporting a chemical smell in the house. It smells like burnt plastic. And reports said some subjects in the house are having headaches. She did advise that she doesn't believe medical is needed for the headaches. Medic 13, it's your discretion. Alright, 2039.

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1: 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I just ordered attorney to plead for you.
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0: Correct. If they can, we'll bring the stair chair off the bariatric. If they can't, we'll bring the reef.
1: Okay, stand by.

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0: Can you start me in a medic, please?
1: Okay.
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0: Yes, please.

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0: Juliet Lane, off Bel Air Road, apartment 104.
2: Yeah, we're sending somebody out now.
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4: clear, county please remain. 11
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2: 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Dispatch, 14. 14, good. We're going to remain on scene for a little while longer, once we start getting the area cleaned up and safe.
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3: 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Medic 17 from dispatch.
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2: EMS 7 having her out was AMBO 475 for a first party alone, 79-year-old male, contributing patient, low blood sugar. Something further?
0: Look 17-5, engine 17, first responder medic 56 for a fall patient.
2: 6.
0: 341, Crossway Road, off of Forest Ridge Road, and Valley
2: 14.
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2: Correct, clear. 2100.

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1: Edge in 17, 21 is 1.
2: All advised vehicle fire in the area in the rear of the Motel 6.
3: Six twenty one R two.
4: Breathing from the location. Second house on Pressway, to the right flag,
3: that's
4: the main yard. Still on the ground, looking perfect.
0: Engine's okay.
4: 21 or 2.

0: 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Do we have a room number from PD?
1: Medic 17, not seeing one. I can go ahead and ask him.
0: Okay, thank you.
1: You're welcome.

0: Medic 17, I'm going to ask them anyways, but I am seeing on their side of the call so that they can meet with an officer at Unit 1.
1: Okay, we're pulling out now, so we can probably figure it out. We'll let you know.
0: That's right.

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1: 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So the caller advised that she's like a half a block away. 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
1: Medic one, good.
0: We're back at service station. Are we going to be ahead of Medic 56 for 70 marks?
1: Medic 56, how far did you get? Medic 56, I think I talked over you. Could you repeat that?
0: Yeah, Medic 1 got it.
1: Correct. Medic 1, I'm putting you in it now. Medic 56, you can go to service.

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5: Ample 55 EMS 6, 2114.
1: Operate on East 2114.
0: Medic 203, clear on traffic.
5: Medic 203, 2114.

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1: 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The 15-year-old female fell, has an injured ankle.
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0: 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I'm gonna get them over in this channel in a second.
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2: 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Spiral on west, 2121.
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Operate on west, 21-4.

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0: 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Emotionally ill. She is not violent. 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
1: Yeah, 512's already there. They were trying to raise you and didn't answer.
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3: Location.
0: Sorry, can you repeat that?
2: What is your location?
0: So my name is Julia on Evergreen.
2: Thanks, man.
0: It's hard to hear you. What did you say?
1: He said, thank you.

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1: Engine 18, police are asking if they're going to be needed.
0: Negative.
1: Sorry, I have you clear. 2153.

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0: 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Medic 413-14, trouble breathing, 1411 Kirkwood Road, up a Harwell Road and Newfield Road, operate one west, medic 4.
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request is for an ash 2-inch to the police, 11723 Eastern Avenue off of Con Brown and Earls Road at the Regional Park, operate 1 East, 2204.

0: 54 heavy route. 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
0: New Southern Transport Unit, non-emergency, please.
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0: transient on scene at 78 and 7 Ardmore Avenue, from the Avenue and Taylor Avenue. Separate on
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1: Medic 19, next unit will be Evo 405.
0: 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We'll keep ALS in service.
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Tampa 405. Responding 6-8 at request of Medic 19 en route. 152 Shropshire Court off of Timber Grove Road. Operate on left. 2229. Medic 365, respond. 5-9. Breathing. 1701 Twin Springs Road off of Washington. Equator on west.

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Operate 1 West 2232.

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Apartment 219, 1 East, 2236.

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0: Another 355 en route.
1: Medic 355, I have you en route. 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
0: Correct.

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0: 18-23 for a fall patient, 4730 Atrium Court, Upper Grove.
1: I'm going to continue the route.
0: Fourth circle. 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
2: 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She's pregnant.
3: 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Fell, and the right side is hurting. She's still on the floor, no further.
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1: Right off of South Green Road in Carlton Lane, apartment 301. Operator 1, West 2239.
0: Caller called back and advised the correct room number is 173.
2: All right.

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1: Medic 16.
0: Yeah, just checking on you. You've been in location for like an hour now.
1: Yes, we're still with the patient. Thank you.
0: Okay, 1-3-47.

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0: 15, have you heard dispatch trying to raise you?
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0: 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They said you're en route. 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
0: 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What do we need?
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1: We're looking for 17-5, 17, Mac 19, phone out alert, 8821 Flag Center Drive near Citybrook Road, and dead end, respond on West, 2324.
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0: All right, medics 56, you can go on service.

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0: 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Ambo 5 from dispatch. Ambo 5 from dispatch.
1: All right,
0: 33-1, 33-1, 43-1, 43-1, 43-1, 43-1, 43-1, 43-1, 43-1, 43-1, 43-1, 43-1, 43-1, 43-1, 43-1, 43-1, 43-1, 43-1, 43-1, 43-1, 43-1, 43-1, 43-1, 43-1, 43-1, 43-1, 43-1, 43-1, 43-1, 43-1, 43-1, 43-1, 43-1, 43-1, 43-1, 43-1, 43-1, 43-1, 43-1, 43-1, 43-1, 43-1, 43-1, 43-1, 43-1, 43-1, 43-1, 43-1, 43-1, 43-1, 43-1, 43-1, 43-1, 43-1, 43-1, 43-1, 43-1, 43-1, 43-1, 43-1, 43-1, 43-1, 43-1, 43-1, 43-1, 43-1, 43-1, 43-1, 43-1, 43-1, 43-1, 43-1, 43-1, 43-1, 43-1, 43-1,

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0: Thirteen, okay.

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0: Okay, stepping respond 4-6 for a sick person. 309 Redwood Circle off of Sycamore Street at the West Side Men's Shelter. 1 West, Tampa 5.
1: Paragraph 1-4.
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0: Passively gained entry into the business, did a 360 around the building inside and out. Reset the system back to normal. Mansion 13 is clear.
1: Can I be clear? I was really saying.

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1: Go ahead.
0: We're down in the lobby. 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
1: Right.
0: This bachelor medication is $3.
1: Okay, that was 19.

0: 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You called this clear 218 out of service to Pirate Station 2.
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0: 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The occupants will wait for maintenance in the morning. And County PD car 498 was on scene with us.

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11-11-10 for chest pain. 1310 Halstead Road, off of Hill and Dale Road, Hillsway Avenue. Operate on Central. Medic 6-5 for seizures, 2008 Wareham Road, off of Stanberry Road and Kirkley Road, 1 East, 0 for degree.

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0: Okay.
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1: Battalion Chief 2, operate on track 22, engine 3, engine 18, engine 2, engine 13, engine 19, track 18, tire 323, medic 18, medic 2, EMS 8, EMS 5, safety 6, response for the reported building fire with rescue, 3206, Doikin Court, off of Croydon Road, operate on track 22, medic 18. Sub 050. 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
3: 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Post flight 322 off duty.
1: Tower 323 on direct. Sunshine, you're trying to fire rescue box 3-3. Car advising house on fire. Thinks two people are stuck in the house. It's a residential single family dwelling. Fire's going to be located in the kitchen on the first floor. Two cats, one male, one female. Are reported to be trapped. Car advised the female subject now getting out of the window. Nothing further besides you two direct.
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0: Battalion Chief 2, you already have Medic 18,
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0: you still want, 2, you want
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1: That's
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0: Direct, 3.
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1: 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We've arrived. 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
0: Transport requested 3206 Doi Crane Court.
1: We got one hand out the window. We got one elderly male. Foot trap inside.
0: Operations on TAC 2-2. 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
1: Dimension 3 stretching to front door now. Confirming this is a fire rescue box. 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
4: 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We're going to revert and lay back out.
1: 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You got two windows. 18 roof, I want the top of it, not break the ridge. 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
1: 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Rolling out of basement fires. You have fire showing. Bravo side, starting to push through the Charlie side.
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0: Respond for the red
1: copy. 19, once you guys get here, I want you to stay on the red side out. 13, Jason, once you get here, we're going to line dispatch early.
0: Up there, 56.
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3: switch over west if you're just adding.
1: I got two lines going in, one in the front door, one in the Bravo side door. All crews are going to work. We're getting the woman out the Alpha side. Still looking for the adult male that's reported inside Charlie.
3: Command, I'm direct, 2457.
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1: Truck 18 from the command. Hey, Mikey, will you go in that Bravo side door, heading towards side Charlie. Go in, make a right. Apparently he's in a back bedroom on the left-hand side. He should be right off of that door.
6: Come in from 18. Where did you say you were?
1: If you went in that back Bravo side door, go in, go to the right, and it should be towards the Charlie side wall.
6: Passing truck 18, we got over 3 minutes ago.
1: Copy. 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You're going to grab these all now, coming out here now. 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
6: Red
1: Special Command. I'm going to have EMS 8 assume medical. She's going to help Medic 18 with the one adult male coming out now.
3: Command direct. 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
6: 3 level from Engine 13, Charlie. Oh, here it comes.
1: Nineteen from command. I want you to link up with EMS 8 and Medic 18 and give them any assistance they need with the patient.
10: EMS 5, Rob.
3: EMS 5, 259.
6: Come in from 18. Did we get the woman out of the window yet?
1: That's right. At this time, everybody's out of the structure. It was one adult male, one adult female. We're still looking for the animals. Dispatch from command, what were we looking for? Two cats, I believe?
3: That's correct.
1: Copy. Still looking for two cats inside.

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0: 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The medic's good. 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
0: Truck 18, route from command. 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
0: 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Conditions are improving. We just have trapped smoke in the attic. Primaries have been completed on the first and subdivision. We're working on the secondaries now. We're still trying to look for the cats.
1: Command direct, 104.
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2: We're clear on the picture. 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
1: 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I'll meet you in the front yard.
2: All right, I'm direct.

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0: 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Officer, go ahead and make a notification to FID.
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1: Good.
0: FID's been notified, they're direct.
1: Copy. Which area do we have coming? Is it 19 or 11?
0: It's going to be area 19.
1: Copy. Who picked that up? Just so we know.
0: Engine 4 is going to pick them up.
1: I'm sorry, dispatch. Say that again.
0: Engine 4.
1: Copy.
0: 115.

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0: At least one low air. Making their way out.
1: Copy.
2: North of Division 1, Engine is 3. Engine is in the front, so I'm on Division 1.
1: Copy, I got you, Justin.

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1: Correct. 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

0: I got eyes on 323 of their core, including the medic units and the EMS lieutenants. Dispatch, everybody's core on the fire ground. We're going to start breaking the incident down. Everybody's going to rotate through rehab, and then we'll start releasing crews as ready.
1: Sounds good, sir. I'm direct. Everybody's doing the par.
2: Local box, 3-19, squad 322, first responder medic 4 for trouble breathing, 7203 Chippenham Place, off of Sandown, Circle, apartment 203, upgrade 1 west, 1 south.

0: Central Nursery. We're going to do rehab right behind Truck 13.
1: 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So you'll have engine
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1: Tell me, Yatta River side? Yeah, you're coming from the Croydon side.

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0: trended for area 19, arrived area 19, at Mississippi 3 Crom and Burton.
1: Tommy, thanks, Matt. I'm going to send 19 screw up. 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Thanks for picking it up.
0: Of course, right?
2: Medic to 6, 6-13, Chess Payne, 134 William Wade Avenue, Avondale Road and Maple Lane, 1 East 1 6.

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2: 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He has taken drugs in the past 12 hours. He's clammy.
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0: Sí, Ashley. 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Por favor, please.
1: 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Your arrival time was...
2: Air unit 19. 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

Medic 17 en route. 97-year-old female, conscious, trouble breathing, has a no history of asthma, St. Elizabeth Hall, Unit C, 107.

All companies, all companies. Make sure we're rotating through rehab. Paramedic singers keep a track of everybody coming through. Also, rehab is set up at the end of the street behind 13 Hook.

0: 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But more recently, well, we've been healing.
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0: medic for dispatch. EMS able to call?
1: Yeah, EMS 8 is on the firebox.
0: It says EMS 2, EMS 5.
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1: Direct 143.

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3: They had about a 1 hour ETA, 30 minutes ago, so somewhat in the range of 30 minutes. You're welcome, 144.
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0: ahead.
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0: Chippenham Place. 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

0: Engine 4, Medic 13, responder was EMS 2, you have Medic 4 on scene. 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

0: to manage, and I think good. I'm standing with rehab. They still need to see the crews from 2 and 13.
1: Copy. Engine 13 is walking out right now.
0: Engine 2 never went interior, so they are shift straight, good to go.
2: 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From Turner.
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0: How's your partner? What's his name?
1: He's on his back, man. He's constant alert. He didn't pass out or anything.
0: Okay.
2: Command from dispatch. Good. We have a chance. You get video call.
3: Of course.
2: That's a good 152.

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0: Hey, Brian, how long do you get the truck out of here? Safety 6 and I have to roll.
1: We can get it moving out.
0: That'll be swell.

0: 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Shoot Kramer from the firebox and add me to the Chippenham place call, please.
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0: command from dispatch.
1: Good.
0: Are you guys going to be clearing and heading over to 3 box?
2: Tower 323.
1: That's right, I'm getting ready to raise you right now. I'm going to turn the scene back over to Lieutenant Fryer from Engine 3. He's going to keep Engine 3, Truck 18, everybody else can clear when ready. And myself and Safety 6 are going to relocate to that other incident.
0: I'm direct. I have you guys clear. Do you want me to hold the talk group, or?
1: Yeah, you switching back to left.
3: To Harper County, their box 301-1. 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
0: 157.
3: 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Operate on East 157.
0: Battalion Chief 2 from dispatch.
1: Good.
0: We're actually going to just keep the talk group for now since that incident's happening on West.
1: Have fun.
0: Attention all units responding to Firebox 3-3. 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Going to hold the talk group. 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
1: EMS 5 from Battalion 2.
4: 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They were leaving POV. We had already cleared their car.
1: Hey, Travis, up the street.
7: Go ahead.

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1: Flipmark 12 Bash 7, Engine 12, respond for a service call. 303 Firewind Drive, also Midless Drive, and then this drive.
2: Battalion 2, this would be EMS 2 and EMS 8.
0: Is there an EMS supervisor assigned to Medic 4's call?
3: Yeah, we have EMS 2 and EMS
0: 8. EMS 8 should be en route to 210 unless they cleared. If we need to, I can release EMS 5 if EMS 2 is not close.
4: I'm direct. My apologies. Your transmission was broken up initially. I do have you en route now. 28-year-old male, conscious breathing, lethargic and dizzy, room 206.
0: Correct.
4: 200.
0: Engine 12 is en route.
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Caller's reporting low vital signs. Nothing further at this time. Police do have the call.

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1: Yeah, we'll switch.
0: 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And John remaining units on Firefire 3-3. 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
1: 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Still on the floor. 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
0: 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Well, I'm direct on clear, 323.

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0: Dispatch you, engine back 7, just so you know, we're dispatching another call to 1000 Franklin for unit 206 for trouble breathing. It's a subject.
1: Ready to do the route.

0: Mr. Fetterman, it's a move head down to 208. That's the correct compartment, correct?
1: 206.
0: Copy that, 206.
1: Thanks, appreciate it. 338. Yeah, they both have the same name. That's why we're trying to figure it out.

0: Period. Yes.
1: 6:58, 3:39.
0: No, we're checking. Are we still going on this call? Or?
1: No, continue to go.
0: Okay.
2: 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She's waiting on blood results. Doesn't want EMS.
3: 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We're clear.
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0: Those ones are out. 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
0: Very confusing.
1: 341.

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1: Seven's gonna clear.
2: 3:43.

0: So 58 dispatch, are we clear?
1: Yeah, I guess. I don't know what else to do. I've tried calling a number back. I can't get anything.
0: Probably tell if they were just there, but I think they were not needed.
1: Yeah, I'd be clear.
0: Okay, thanks.

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2: Logabox 13-213, respond for a fire alarm at 1139. Ripping trail off of Bonnie Dune Court, shot up west at 404.
0: Copy, thank you, dispatch.
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3: Shiva.

0: 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Direct into a residential fire alarm for upstairs smoke detector.
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2: Okay, Paige is saying that it was accidental, she didn't call.
1: Okay, we'll clear you again.
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0: Appreciate you. You're down.
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Respond for a sick subject at 501 Eastern Boulevard off of North Taylor Avenue. Call out on East. 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
1: To have you route. 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
0: Thank you.
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Respond on Central, time is 425.

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1: Yep, Harewood Road and Ebenezer Road. On the shoulder of the road, Mel Lane on the shoulder of the road.
0: 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Can I come around as well?
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1: 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For a fire alarm. 11,000 Gilroy Road, up top House Road, and Dam Road.
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4: Sorry, thank you.
3: 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Nothing further.
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3: 432.
5: Okay, Anthony, we're going to check down here with you. Dispatch, Measure 54, do you have a callback number? We're unable to locate anybody at Airwood Avenue either.
0: I could drive, he might have gotten up and walked away. They're not at the location anymore.

0: And that's for you, direct?
1: Correct.
2: 433.
3: Hi, Spanish transporting to 203.
2: Alright, medic 7, I'm direct 433.

0: しょうか。
1: はい、
0: そう
1: なんです。
0: We'll try again.
2: More things.
0: Dude, Roz, you're arrived. You're cutting yourself off.
2: That's right. We're off.
0: Okay. Sorry, just keep cutting yourself off. You left the button off too quick.
2: Sorry about that.
0: Oh, good. We're 35.
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0: Yeah, Blue 55, what unit are you guys in?
1: Excuse me, unit 4 is going to be on the Bravo Charlie corner.

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0: 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He is physically okay, but he's walking towards Sand Dollar Harbor Park area.
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0: 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Can we have the incident number?
1: 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Medic 18, do you need the whole number or just the last four?
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0: All right, thank you.
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1: 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He vomited twice, took a lax of his yesterday as well. Why don't you guys go to the side door? Nothing further.

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1: Patient fell, bumped her head, has a hematoma on her left side of her head. Nothing further.
0: Very good.
1: 511. Okay, 55. I'm left.
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3: Mag 7. I'm left. And you want your thumbs while you're still here?
2: No, we actually evolved them ourselves. Thank you, though.
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1: 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Units responded 37-1. Kind of a strong odor inside. BCE has a 20-minute ETA, apartment A.

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EMS-1, engine medic 8, EMS-6, cardiac arrest. 13 Medpack Circle, off of Taylor Avenue in the City Line, apartment D. David on the east, 516.

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2: We're here.
1: All right. Unknown age male. Car advisor, boyfriend's in cardiac arrest, possibly passed away.

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0: email for right now.
1: Yeah, that's very 536. Yeah, that's 6. Yeah, that's 6, 532.
2: Next one, bro.
1: Next 12, 532.
0: Dispatcher, email 3. 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
1: Detect the square.
3: Magic 12 out.
1: Magic 12, 533. Redirect, email 3.
0: No, I'm sorry.
1: The square.
0: Okay, you want to pick him up for the call next door?
1: I think Sam Wheeler.

0: EMS 3, I'd be clear.
1: EMS 6, respond medical box 12-1 for cardiac arrest, 9200 Franklin Square Drive, also Franklin Woods. Christian Alpha, Paula Place and Oswald Way at Franklin Woods, room 207, on East 534.
2: EMS 6,
0: right? EMS 6, have you en route? Unit 28, 12-1. It's going to be a 78-year-old man. 78-year-old male in cardiac arrest, CPR in progress, with an AED.
3: Dispatch, match 12.
0: Hey, guys.
3: Yeah, he was fours and quarters. I'm not sure why he wasn't alerted, but he should be parking up here in a second.
2: Medic 13, you're out.
4: Medic 13, I have you on route. Spot 43-year-old female, conscious breathing, having chest pains with trouble breathing. It's going to be at the Sunoco gas station, a black female wearing beige clothing and black slacks.
0: Medic 9, I'm direct. 535.
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1: Okay. Roger, 4-5-43.
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1: All right. 55, 5.4.

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0: Very pretty to smell.
1: Medic 56, I have your route. Ambulance team, Medic 56, 86-year-old female, conscious, breathing, possibly had a stroke. 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
0: I'm good, thank you.
2: Ambulance 55, respond 55-8.
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3: Small gas leaking apartment 2B. 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
1: Correct, I have you both clear, 552.
4: Alright, ambulance 55 is going to be a 3 road. What a nosebleed. Okay.

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1: We get an engine for manpower emergency, please.
0: Right. Medic 56 Drive, Amber 18, what do you need inside?
2: Medic 19,
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1: Mother 2, I have you around apartment E, 50-year-old male, conscious breathing. 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
0: I'm direct. With the premise hazard, can you start PD?
1: Sorry, I can get him started.
0: And if you want to advise, we're going to stay
2: in place. Look, I'm at 8 into 9, fire alarm 4007, yeah. St. Augustine Lane, also St. Monica Drive and St. Patricia Lane. On West. 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

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16-8, 16-8, 16-8, 16-8, 16-8, 16-8, 16-8, 16-8, 16-8, 16-8, 16-8, 16

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Medic 751-18 to assist with an abduction. 1249 Damsel Road off of South Maryland Avenue and Walnut Grove Road off Route 1 East 653.

0: 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Dispatch testing station 16, complete 654. Dispatch testing.
1: Yeah, when you clear. I can't change it if I type while you're on the call. I can change it when you clear.
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1: Medic 7, just stage for police on this. I'm not even sure what's going on.

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1: Police are advising fire department clear. 705.
2: Yes, this has arrived.
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0: 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Paramedic 6, bond 6-6 for trouble breathing, 108 Baltimore Avenue, Gresham Willow Spring Road, and West Dundalk Avenue, respond on E 734.

0: Fire ambulance 365, box 37-3, 36 subject, 2670 Virginia Avenue, pressure of Oak Road and Scotia Road, respond west 741.
1: Two clear. Two clear, 741.

0: 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Respond on E-742.
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0: 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West, yes, west.
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0: 141-31, engine 19-AO315, Medic 19 EMS5, respond for a motor vehicle collision involving a motorcycle, intersection of Owings Mills Boulevard and Racerstown Road, respond on west 73.
1: Three fifteen, 54.
2: Engine 19
3: RL. Engine 19 heavy rattle units, box 31-31 heavy C versus motorcycle.
2: 3-7.
3: They're advising he is unconscious. Time is 7:54. 312 heavy en route. Engine 19. Engine 19, clear.
2: From 19. We'll just keep going, give him an assist.
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0: 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We're clear.
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2: Number 113, box 4-13 for a fall. 206 North Beachwood Avenue, Hunter Avenue, and Edmonton Avenue. Respond on west, 811.
3: Turkey 18, clear.
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6: 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Patient didn't want to go. 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
7: Amble 113, I'm out.
1: 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Amble 113, 80-year-old female, conscious and breathing. Everybody can fall on an extent of the injuries.

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0: 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Something against the building.
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1: 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Trying to question units on scene for small tech fire, 2715 North Point Road, crush of Oakwood Road and Parkwood Road. Respond on East 816.
0: Engine 6, 816. Yeah, Edge 15 on scene requires a local firebox. 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
0: Okay, right. 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
1: 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Respond on Central 822.

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2: 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Can you have FID come over on the east channel? We'll just confer with them and see if they want to come out first.
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3: Nice with you.
2: Yeah, we had a pile of construction material that was on fire in front of the building. Unknown how it started. We had workers here since 6:30 this morning. They haven't seen anything. There was a business across the street. They saw the fire. They attempted to put out the extinguisher, but it was too much. Not sure if you guys want to come out and check it out.
4: Okay, stand by 1 second.
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3: 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Nothing further.
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3: 826.
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0: 827.
5: 15's are hit. 827. F-55 dispatch, can you have them send us an answer down, please?
1: Go ahead.
0: Okay. Hold me in route. Out of service to fire maintenance drop off on my medic 3.
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1: 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Are you talking about? 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
1: 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Nothing further.

Glock 48-93, engine 481, Harvard engine 812, engine 16, respond for a vehicle fire on 95 southbound, mile marker 69, spun on east, 836.

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0: 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ADI and O9 Racer Town Road, Crusher of Stone Chapel Road, and Mount Wilson Land respond on West 841.
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0: Oh, yeah, it's on the 48-93. Colleagues advising it's on the right shoulder. It's a silver Nissan Rogue, possibly on fire. Occupants are out of the vehicle.
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2: We're just crossing the gunpowder. 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
1: 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Thanks, guys.

0: attaching to it, too. We haven't seen anything up the Rathbelle. We're going to continue and check the rest of the northbound up the Joppa. Kingsville's going to check the south now.
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2: 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It's cameras having on the slow shoulder around 69. Just looks disabled.
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2: It's 41 drive, 8.7.

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0: Dispatch from 41. 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

Yeah, just running 14-60, Hoopla County Police are on scene with a 45-year-old female requesting medics. Police also advise lanes being floor or blocked involving a trailer. Nothing further.

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1: On a history of violence, request an ambulance. 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
1: EMS 7 is around.
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0: 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Autumn Lake of Pikesville, 7 separate way across your Glenbeck Avenue and Dorsey Lane. 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

0: Now he's on the floor, head is bleeding. 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
0: 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You were direct. 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

0: dispatch for US 5. Can you have Engine 2 respond back non-emergency and just bring my car to Northwest for me, please?
1: All right, Matt, what do you think? Medic 203, 87-year-old male. Saying obvious death, cold and stiff.
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2: 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Medic 203, it's a 58-year-old female, had a seizure and fell, saying had more than one seizure in a row.
1: Code
2: 947.
4: 06,
2: 947. Yeah, 6, 947. 1366-year-old male, conscious breathing. I've been drinking without eating anything for days and feel sick. They're right, they come to the room, clean hand side of the house.

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0: 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Respond on West 951.
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0: Mike 3, stand by for a copy. Alright, number 102, Medic 3, box 2-25 for a seizure patient, Pikeville Plaza, 600 Rice Street, Tampa, pressure perfect place in Milford Mill Road, respond on West, Medic 3.
1: There's a lot of static, repeat your message.
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0: 955.
3: I'm looking at the comments on the screen, it says we can clear.
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4: 3's clear.
1: Alright.
3: Paramedic 3, sir.
1: Medic 3, having route 955.
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0: 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Did you put us on a call with Medicare?
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2: Fire medic 15-7, Versick patient, 1329 North Point Road, Crusher Willow Road and Poplar Road, respond on east 959.

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1: 1021. Go ahead. After speaking with a district officer, can you have PD come to this location for me and mention that we were like trying to request the crisis team to talk with the subjects here, but medically we're okay. We just like to have crisis team here to speak with an individual. All right, that's on the request, over. Thank you.
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2: Rambo 315, box 18-10 for fall injury, 3713 Eastman Road, Crusher Allenswood Road, and Eastman Court, respond on west, 1023.
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1: Yeah, 65 clear, hospital.
2: 65 on 23.

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1: 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Engine 4, Pfizer, rising blood pressure 60 over 30. 82-year-old female conscious breathing.
3: Special needs. 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
1: That's a negative. 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
3: 56 is clear and
4: 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KT, 33.
1: I'm direct. Mike, 56 is special direct.
5: Major 56.
1: Go ahead.
5: What's 405 running?
1: So, sick subject, not alert. Extremely fatigued, 82-year-old female, conscious and breathing, blood pressure 60 over 30.
5: Okay, which box area?
1: So, 56-1.
5: All right, we're going to clear here. We can run it with them if you want to send it to us.
1: All right, completion route.
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5: Can you send me an ALS unit, non-emergent, to my location?
1: ALS, non-emergency.
4: Yeah,
1: 355
4: at the hospital.
1: 355
4: is en route.
1: 355 at the hospital.
5: 356
1: having en route.
5: 118
1: having clear. 113 having clear.

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2: 13. We're good. I just saw the additional comments that Noble's on the way, so we're just hanging out for them.
1: Sorry.
3: 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What was the address?
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0: 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Respond on west, MO 113.
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1: 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Tango
0: 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Local box 18-7, truck 18, respond to wires down. 10105 Davis Avenue, cross street of Sienna Way and White Mill Road. Respond on west, 1041.
1: Route 1041.
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0: Okay, I'm direct. Medic 13, I'm going to have you start.
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0: Paramedic 3, heavy clear 218.
1: Rainbow 119, box 56-3 for a sick patient. 15 Caraway Road, cross street of Brookberry Drive and Westertown Road. Respond on West, 73.
0: 73. It's going to be a Forest Haven Nursing Home. Change in mental status, 94-year-old male conscious breathing.
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1: 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Okay. 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
0: 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Westside Men's Shelter 60 male conscious breathing, trouble breathing.
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1: 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Engine 15, medic 6, 77. 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
5: Go ahead.
4: When you get here, we're around back. We got a guy on the ground back here. We're not quite sure what's going on, but he needs to go to the hospital.
5: All right, we'll take him to the hospital.
0: Engine 11's arrived.
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1: 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Ambo 113.
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0: Ambo 455, yeah.
1: 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And responding with your clinic 58 and their engine 58-1. Nothing further.

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1: 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At 1100.
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1: clear. 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
1: Medic 19, standby, burn copy.
2: Good.
0: We were able to get the telecommunication wire out of the way. There's no hazard here. You want to advise for the Verizon?
1: Local box 40-14, item D6, Medic 19, respond for an assault.
0: 47
1: Central Avenue, Hunter, Hunting, Warren Circle, and Fort Bush Lane. Respond on west, Medic 19.
2: I'm right. I'm
3: 11-02. 11-02. We're clear. 11-02. Medic 19, would you be able to start police on this?
2: Police has a call.
3: 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Would you have the number for the school on file that you could get them a call that EMS was called on behalf?
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2: When does he arrive?
3: Engine 15 driver.
4: Correct. And was engine 315 clear from the local hospital? Discussion number 315. I'm not quite sure if that 40 bucks, is that going to be a VLS call or an ALS call?
0: It's VLS as of now. I can assign you to it. Like 19 or 3.
4: Okay, good, thank you.
2: Thank you.
0: 11 or 4.
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5: 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Cherry County Daycare, respond on west, 1105.
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0: 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Are police muted?
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3: Correct.

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0: The police get this call, dispatch.
1: That's correct.
2: Sorry, I have a 113 MSA box 13-14 for trouble breathing. 1629 Langford Road, crush of Sanborn Road, and Sunset Avenue, respond on West, 114.
3: You still have your county engine 611 coming. 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

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Respond on west, 1117.

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2: 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Respond on East Medic 15.
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0: 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Box 10-26, engine 10, respond for carbon monoxide alarm, 9506 Buckhorn Road, cross street of Powderhorn Lane, respond on Central 1123.
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0: 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Respond on Central, 1126.
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6: CWI Medic 33, clear hospital returning.
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6: Yes, sir, clear hospital returning.
3: 1126.

0: 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Engine 19, your assignment is the inner loop, respond on central.
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1: It's going to be mile marker 20.5 on the hour loop. The 17-year-old female conscious and breathing, the caller advised the patient took their medication. They advised that the daughter is suicidal and she was en route to Shepherd Pratt. Please do have the call.
2: Badger 14, they did advise on the outer loop.
1: That's correct. Mile marker 20.5 on the outer loop.
2: Copy.
1: 1130.
2: What's that, Jason? We're arrived. We're on the outer loop between Stevenson and Greensburg. You have shoulder.
3: Local box 31-1, engine 312, propane medic 139 for fall mount alert. 10-335, Racertown Road, Gresham Owingsville Boulevard, and Rosewood Lane. 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
1: Hartford engine 1312. You're responding for an 80-year-old male, status unknown. It's going to be a medical alarm with no voice contact. The location is approximate from coordinates. Nothing further.
2: Okay. Anybody else with us?
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4: T7 is responding, place 391 out of spot, unattended. 391 is unattended.
1: Okay, I'm direct. I'm 31.

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1: Thanks, 132. Medic 117, ULD 397. 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Correction, please advise. 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Sounds like he's in pain. Is requesting medics. Nothing further.
2: Clear medic 7-7-9, Zahar problem, 966 Hamburg Avenue, pressure 10-1 Avenue in Elhart Court.
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1 10 EMS 1 box 1-44 for a seizure. 515 Windwood Road, cluster of Holly Lane and York Road, respond on Central 1136.

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2: Correct.
0: Symbol 110 MS1. Patient's a 45-year-old male, conscious and breathing. Just had a seizure. Jerking and twitching stopped, and patient is breathing now. Nothing further.
3: Response, Chair. I'm coming from headquarters.
0: I'm sorry, could you repeat your question?
3: I'm direct. I'm coming from headquarters. I just wanted Amber 110 to know.
0: Okay, direct 1-8.
2: Other incident, we'll notify your jurisdiction. It's 11,299 Owings Mills Boulevard.
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1: Engine 19, number 118, respond for a seizure. 11-2-9, Owensville Boulevard, Pressure, Glenbrook Avenue, and Clyde Lane, respond on West, 1139.
2: Yeah, direct, stand by one, I'll give it to you.

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1: 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You're canceled on me.
0: All right, we're direct. 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
7: Medic 139, what are we responding to?
1: 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He's having a seizure and not coming out of it. You have our engine 19 responding with you.
7: Okay, 139 stroke.
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0: dispatch from Ambo 505. Didn't realize you were told to clear her, but we are clear now.
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0: third floor. 75-year-old female, consciousness unknown, patient is breathing, caller advice. Patient had an exit in the bathroom, is now sitting on their walker, and is possibly unconscious. Please do have the call. The urgent advisor is going to be needed. It's going to be by the elevator on the third floor.
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3: 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No longer speaking. It's 515 Winwood.
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3: I'm leaving headquarters right now.
2: 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I mean, I can stay on mine. I'm coming from Northwest Hospital.
3: Okay.

0: 11:42.
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2: There's 11:35 EMS 5. It's going to be on the

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4: Engine 1's clear on a malfunction.
1: Engine 1 clear on malfunction, 1145.
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1: 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We just don't have the stairs here, actually.
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1: You're a fucker.
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0: Pretty much five, four.
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1: 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Boulevard, I think he is urinating blood.
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1: 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It's gonna be at the Walgreens. Black male around 60s, not feeling well. 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
0: Alrighty.
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2: 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Kyber Sunbuck 40-4. For headache, 705 Wilson Green Court, crossroad of Old Gray Mare Court and a dead end on West Ambo 405.
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2: 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I'll be on force for Bird Hall. 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
0: Clear 218, you can have 18-3, or even 5.
2: Myrex. Medic 3, having route. EMS 5, be clear.
4: Clear, thanks, sir.
2: Medic 3, do you want AVO 18 to continue?
0: Yeah, if they're not already committed, they can clear.
2: AVO 18.
5: Engine 15, give me to the rear of 11 and 31. It's going to be an open burning. He's putting it out now. We're going to be clear.
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4: Okay.
2: 1206.
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7: 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Paramedic 203, box 12-9 for heart problems. 721, Christine Michelle Court, crusher of Wampler Road in a dead end. 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
1: 101, medic 17, EMS 1, 50-year-old male, not conscious, ineffective breathing, caller advised, male's overdose had a location, so the Ramada Inn, unit 139. They also advised Narcan was administered. Nothing further.
0: Ambo 505 in route.
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3: Mike 9, 1214. Medic 9, 55-year-old male, conscious and breathing, possibly had a stroke, has sudden paralysis on one side.
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3: 1214.
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4: We got it. We're almost halfway there.
3: Medic 116.
1: Okay, thanks, Nine. We're clear.
2: Dispatch, Medic 6.
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2: 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We're clear.
3: Track 9 in service, 1215.
4: Medic 16, where are you coming from?

0: at a 16th dispatch.
1: And coming from?
0: They're crossing into a 16-6 box right now.
1: Try again?
0: They're crossing into a 16-6 box right now. They're almost there.
1: They're already in a 16 box, you advise?
0: That's correct.
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0: 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First accepted non alert, 8820 Victory Avenue, crashes at Putty Hill Avenue in a dead end. Respond to Central, Ambo 110.
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2: 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Market 1, respond on east, 1226.

0: say 1,200, right? 275, that'll have a 27 bucks. You're referring to the edge truck and the 6 bucks.
1: So.
0: I'm direct. I'll be around.
2: Edge 15 around.
0: Edge 15, 1226.
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5: Your box is clear.
2: That's correct. Edge 65, is everybody left?
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1: Five 15, 12 29.

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1: Right.
0: 16 JBL has them at 695 and Eastern, and we're still in a 12 box, so they are going to be closer to that 15 box than we are.
2: And 5-0.
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3: Deputy G4, huh?
1: Deputy G4, have you route up your direction, sir? The common town is also not on fire.
2: 325 EMS 8, respond for cardiac arrest.
3: Yeah, I was just looking at that. Why don't you get ready to apply fire?
2: Crusher, King, Crown Road, and East Knight's Way. Respond on west, 1233.
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0: 112.
1: You got to actually clear. 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Our vehicle unit's on fire in the backyard, so now apparently it is not on fire anymore. Authorization is WG4, I think it's 2-1 local firebox. Here you go. Back to central. Copy. 1233.
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0: 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Looks like air conditioner caught on fire, now south.
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0: 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Having issues retaining fluid in the ankles, arms, and stomach.
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0: MO-505, medic 1 zone team just cleared from a 1 box. Your discretion if you want to continue, they're going to be closer.
1: I'm sorry, dispatch, can you repeat that?
0: Medic 1 zone team cleared a 1 box. They're going to be closer, but it's your discretion to continue.
1: It's BLS, we'll just take it.
0: Alright. It's going to be Somers, unit 109. Your patient's a 94-year-old male, conscious and breathing, had an unwitnessed fall, possible head injury. Patient is responding normally, nothing further.
1: Okay, thank you.
0: No problem, 1244.

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1: Middle Hill Lane, crossroad of Town Greenway and High Knob Lane. 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

0: 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Copy from Mike 4-15 for 6 subject, 1927 Old Frederick Road, Crusher, Ludwell Drive, and North Walling Road. Respond all west, Ambo 113.
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1: Over lock 10-8, engine 10 responder, transformer fire, 8548 Harris Avenue, Gresham Morgan Avenue, and Deal Avenue, responder central, 12-5. Air Mike 10, box 11-9, for trouble breathing, 1005 Stewart Avenue, across street of Collinsdale Road and Congress Boulevard, respond on central, 12-6.
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3: EMS 3, Central. Medic 1,
4: levels mounted during a procedure.
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1: 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Callers advising doors should be open. 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
2: 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I'll advise the transformer blue behind the location.
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0: Matic 56, it appears that they don't know where the suicidal subject is. The caller is meeting with police. I believe you can go on service. I'll double check with them.
1: Okay, just want to know.
0: I just have you out there, Ken.
2: Dispatch, we are first responders.

0: I believe so. 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You can go and service that assisted living. 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
1: 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What do you guys need inside?
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3: 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I'm clear in service.
1: 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I mean, Medic 410 is in route. You can place hands in service.
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1: Peter, I'll notify BGE. You're remaining on scene.
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1: 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Not having hives, caller is unable to get a hold of the mother, so she's calling on her behalf. 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
1: Yeah, but walk where you get the MSA.
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3: This is Rachel from Metaphor saying, you want to put Able 800 on the VLR call?
1: I'm sorry, I was looking for somebody closer. I saw you were out for 7 minutes. You said AMO 18 is going to be closer now?
3: It's a BLS call. Put the BLS unit on it.
1: Okay, I'll put AMO 18 on the call. You're clear.
3: Thank you.

0: 30 of 18, stand by the cop.
1: Correct.
0: 30 of 18, bus 2-10, 6 subject, 3800 Old Court Road, unit 110, at Sunrise Assisted Living, cross street the State's Court and Bedford Avenue.
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0: Slough West, stand by 18.
3: EMS 8-1.
0: Correct, pushing. 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
3: Amber 18, I have Amber out of EMS 2.
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3: Okay, EMS 8.
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4: Clear.
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0: 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Near Third Maple Crest Drive and Blanca Court. Respond on East Ambo 204.
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4: 119, EMS 5 at the hospital, 1326.

0: 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So for you to be ahead of medic 107 from Quarters.
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3: 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And we'll do 65 and route.
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2: 1983, North approaching 685. Coverage on Mach 31-2 for an assault, 46 Pearson Road, Core Crusher, Carlgate Road, and dead end on west, Mach 19. Exiting.
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0: Paramedics looking back 15-6 for a fainting 801 Jeanette Avenue, across street of Low Island Avenue and Raybon Avenue, respond on East 1346.
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0: 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Respond on East 1346.
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0: 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Respond both west, 1345.
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0: Sorry, Mike, 7-15-14, another vehicle collision, Merritt Boulevard and North Point Boulevard, respond on East 1351.
1: 6-15, Merritt North Point's going to be blocked. You guys might want to take track out.
3: Correct, thanks.
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0: Anyway, 35 calls were found juvenile between 6 and 7 years of age. Arising, he was yelling when the caller first came upon him. Unable to talk to him, appears to be lost, and advised potentially needs medical assistance.
1: Indirect, thanks.
0: Okay, they're saying he's bleeding from the scene, and nobody's going to be called to the scooter.

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0: Another foot hanging out. Medic 14, it's going to be the Autumn Lake Unit 227B. 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Collar rise, right side's leaning. Nothing further.
1: Okay.
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1: Engine 101, medic 117 EMS 7, intersection of Arledge Road and Greenpoint Road. 60-year-old female, not conscious, breathing, caught advised. The female's laying on the grass, passed out the location and not moving. And then later on advised, the patient is waking up, but her eyes are flickering. Please still have the call, they want you to advise if they're going to be needed.
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1: I am about 4 minutes out.
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1: Alright.
3: EMS 4 is clear.
4: EMS 4, 4-3.
1: Info
4: 45,
1: clear.
4: Info 45, 4-3. Medic 9, unknown age male, conscious of reading status unknown. 911 is having a hard time getting information. It's from a Spanish language line. Possibly something about a young male patient having something stuck to the roof of his mouth.
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0: Is that 91 Kobe's on the call?
1: That's correct. Please have been added.
0: Alright, thank you.
2: 397 en route.
1: 3397, I have you en route. 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
1: 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Patient was sleeping at the location, is requesting EMS, but is being difficult with the caller. Your discretion to stage, please have the call. Thank you, 3397. 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
2: We'll advise.
1: Direct, 4209.
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1: 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Responding for a call from the alarm company. They advise that the residents at the location are requesting PD as well for a burglary alarm, so stage for police. They have the call.
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2: Search engine 582 in route 3.
1: Derek with 3, you're going to be staging. It is a fire alarm and burglary alarm. Our county police have the call as well.
2: Okay, we're direct.
1: 1412.
2: I'm just confirming that's 1103 Harrisville.
1: That's correct.
2: All right, thank you.
1: Problem 1412.
3: 451.
1: Ken.
3: I just got off the phone with the homeowner. They have a neighbor there that says there's no signs of forced entry, so we're going to continue in to the scene to look for any signs of the fire alarm. You can keep the 58 in route, not emergency.
1: Direct, your county is D2E, direct on that.
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0: This is National 355. We're going to be clear. 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
2: Engine 1, responding to Cessna Medic 14 on scene, non-emergency, Autumn Lake Unit 227B for a 75-year-old female stroke patient. Nothing further.
3: Correct.
2: 1420.

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1: 455
2: off duty.
1: Central 11, call into fire dispatch to call for a fire pit at the location. Nothing further.
0: Nothing further.
1: 1421. Utility 397 from dispatch.
3: Go ahead.
1: I know you said you were staging previously. Please are requesting to know if you're with the patient at the moment.
3: We are not. We are up on the upper level of the complex, waiting for police.
1: 1421.
3: I'm not sure if they came in on the lower level and have walked up or what's up.
1: Okay, I'm direct. Thank you. 1421.
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0: 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Respond on west, 1423.
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0: 65, box 4-5, abdominal pain, 713 Maiden Choice Lane, crosser of Lawrence Brook Road, McTavish Avenue, respond on west, 1425.
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2: 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Your patient being 87-year-old female, conscious of breathing, possible appendicitis, abdominal pain, and tenderness.
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1: Medic 60, it's going to be at the Greystone Golf Course. Your patient's a 36-year-old female, conscious from breathing, tumbled out of a golf cart and hit her head. We'll meet you in front of the building. Nothing further.
0: Right.
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1: you're not. Tampa 118, stand by for a copy.
2: Tampa 365, you're clear. 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
0: Have you clear?
1: Tampa 118, Tower Box 3-3, for six subject. 3502, Keston Road, Crusher, Marston Road, and Brompton Road. Respond on west. Tampa 118.
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Respond on West, 1432.

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0: 1438.
2: 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It's accidental, we're clear.
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2: 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I'm going to have you stage for PD. 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
0: 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Look box. Ambo 226, clear 1446. 4102 Taylor Avenue, Crusher Belly Road and Highview Avenue, respond on East 1446.
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0: Freshman Air 102. We just came across a two-car MVC. We are not involved. It's going to be Reisterstown right before 7 Mile. Can you start police?
1: You're right.

0: Is that he's arming an engine block, please, too?
1: Correct, 1448.
2: Incoming for staging.
1: Staging, 1448.
2: Family 35 at the hospital.
1: At the hospital, 1448.
3: Bus 2-3, engine 2, medic 325, respond for motor vehicle collision, there intersection right through Sun Road and 7 Mile Lane, respond on west, 1448.
0: Stewart.
1: Tag 2, have your route.

0: 325 from dispatch.
1: Go ahead.
0: Yeah, as a two-year assignment, number 102 actually came across that accident. So you're going to a 2-24 6616 Merritt Drive, or actually Wyatt Drive in Patterson Avenue. 88-year-old female, conscious of breathing, blood pressure is high.
1: Totally good. I turn out. Thank you.
0: 1450.
2: Ando 18.
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3: Cross one, sir.
0: Ando 118.
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0: 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USA. Table 118 is at close to ALS, the USA.
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3: We're going to call them real quick. 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We're about to start bagging her. We're around the corner. We'll be there in probably like 45 seconds to a minute.
0: Correct. 1453, did you have your ride?
5: No, you're 13 out.
0: Heavy around.
5: This is from EMS 4.
0: EMS 4.
5: Is there a medical in this, or is it just ambulance 12, 112?
0: You have medic 7 as well.
5: You can cancel medic 7, or you can cancel the medic and I'll handle with the ambo.
0: Okay, medic 7. Units only 12-13, 35-year-old male, reported to be not conscious, still has effective breathing, is possibly intoxicated, playing in the middle of the alley, wearing blue jeans and a black t-shirt.

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0: You're welcome, 1454. Okay, medic 13. Patient 31-year-old male, constant breathing, feels like he's having a heart attack, woke up out of his sleep, not feeling right. All right. 1455.
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4: 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Respond on west, 1455.
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1: Go ahead.
0: Confirm, clear as well.
1: Yeah, we're clear enough, people.

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0: We're at the Burgundy vehicle. There's nobody inside of it. Can you guys make a call back and see if they can meet us outside? But there's nobody in the car and there's nobody around.
1: Yeah, it's supposed to be a gray SUV. Okay, they are advising the Burgundy one. The police were on scene. They advise it's they are needed for fluids, so the medics can cancel. We didn't have any medics on it.
2: It's above Park Bog. It's up through Bogdanovic. There's a vehicle.
0: Okay, we'll
2: have
0: three surfaces,
1: on it, we have it clear. 15-3.

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1: Medic 10, Mercy Ridge loading dock. 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A high blood pressure. 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
0: 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Engine 5, you have southbound response. Respond all west, 1513.
2: 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Move to 65 in route. 365 in route, 1514.
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0: 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We're going to cruise up northbound on 95 and see if we see anything.
1: 85, you're on Lance. We're turning to west.
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0: 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Respond on East 15. Over to Box 17-15, Engine 101 for a small outside fire. Old Bosley Road and Pot Spring Road. Respond on Central 1518.
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1: The age of 5.
3: Go ahead.
1: We just passed it. We cruised up 95 northbound. We're going to hit 695 and come back down southbound on 95.
3: To southbound.
1: Yeah, it's going to be southbound on 95, just past 695.
3: 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Thank you.
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3: 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My shoulder between 695 and 095.
2: 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Communication from an hour, 911. Alright, 911, your message.
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2: 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It's going to be southbound 95, just past 695.
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0: Right, 16-5, trouble breathing, 8868 Golden Wood Road at Shady Springs Elementary. Cross street, Tarpley Circle and Delighty Road, respond on east, 1522.

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0: 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Number 204, box 20-18, subject 10515, Bird River Road, crossing Devonation Road and Bevins Lane, respond on east, Ambo 204.
1: 204, Jackson, switching.
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0: Sorry, Ambo 111, you have one on the left dash 6 for stroke 19. Don't reach court, cross street to dead end in Sherwood Road.
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0: Lima 355, stand by for. Lima 355, box 4-20 for 717, Main Choice Lane, unit 405, cross street Farns Brook Road, McDowell Avenue, responder west. Lima 355.
1: It's going to be at the green, so you see trouble female passes breathing, trouble breathing, chest pains. Five, the rising female patient had a fall, please, in the head.
0: Third number 110, box 30-15, 6 subject, 300 West 7th Area Avenue, unit 224, cross streets Parks Court and Frankie Avenue, respond on 7-15-35.

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1: 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Medic 203's in route. Medic 203, 637.
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2: 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Police are on scene, they're going to handle. The hold is clear. 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

0: 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A lady in a van, we're not sure what happened, hit three parked cars, unable to get out of the vehicle, so some obvious injuries. 10-233.
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0: 1540.
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3: 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Ambo 110 from dispatch. Ambo 110, I have you en route. 1540. Ambo 110, College Manor, assisted living, unit 224, 89-year-old female, conscious and breathing, pulled out her peg tube. Nothing further.
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0: 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While they vehicle in DC, set up the officer at 71 for the
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0: 19, box 31-20 for fall. 11431 Crown Hill Road, Cross Street, Oak Palm Ridge Drive, and Crondell Lane. Respond on west, 1547.
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3: 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What do you got?
1: 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The intersection of Taylor Avenue and Bon Air Road, respond on Central 1549.
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5: Medic 55, your patient's a 14-year-old female, conscious and breathing. 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
2: Okay. Engine 13's arrived. Alright, 1600. Ambo 395, I'm out.
3: Ambo 395, your patient's a 93-year-old female, conscious and breathing. She's been throwing up. 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Nothing further.

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1: 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There's another report west of NBC at the intersection of Baltimore Boulevard and Suffolk Road. Respond all west and they're talking about the 37, correction 1607.
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0: 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Set 2391 Green Spring Drive, crash at Deer Grove Road and West Timonium Road. Respond on Central, medic 117.
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0: 609.
2: 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Medic 117, it's going to be at the Kaiser Unit 13. Your patient's a 66-year-old female, conscious and breathing. She's been having trouble breathing. Visor slowed in her lungs. The caller does advise patient is agitated, but they've been there for 3 hours. Nothing further.
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0: 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Recently had surgery. Is very lethargic. Is having trouble breathing. Patient's not responding normally. Nothing further.
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0: 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And road, pressure of Essex Road and Rockbridge Road, respond on west, 1616.
1: Clear, 1616.

Vehicle Box 6-1, Engine 6, responding, requesting units on scene for 6 subjects, 1732 Leslie Road, crusher at Delville Avenue and Rita Road, on E 1672.

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23-2, truck 13, respond for commercial fire alarm, 1815 Whitehead Road, cross street of Woodlawn Drive and Whitestone Road. Respond on West 1622.

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1: Engine 13 is clear, 218.
0: Paramedics 26, Fox 26-6 for heart problems. 11710, Racers 10 Road, cross street of Austin Road and Hammershire Road, Cherryville Plaza. Respond on west, 1624.

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2: 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Intersection Martin Boulevard, Middle River Road, respond on T-1627.
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2: for a fall. 198 Kearney Road, cross street of Kemper Road, respond on east, and their talk group EMS 1628.

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0: No reported injury. We're on the description. 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
2: Sorry, Mike, 11-29-2 for fall injury. 1104 Sleepy Dell Road. 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
2: We're in the area of RCP. People will call back. Let us know that we are by the Chase Bank.
3: Okay. 1633.
1: Okay, 325 to 210. Medic 6, they're advising the Chase Bank and the Blue Lagoon, not sure if he saw them yet.

0: I'm sorry, can you repeat the message you came in a little low?
1: They also advised possibly near the Blue Lagoon. I wasn't sure if you located them yet.
0: Yeah, we started at the Blue Lagoon and then went over to the Chase Bank. And we still didn't see anybody. Don't even see a vehicle description. If you don't get asked on a call, that will go ahead and clear.
1: I'm correct.
2: Bring us up now.
1: Very clear. Engine 3, have you cleared? Okay, 56, they're apparently still on the line, and they're advising.
3: Clear, Mike, 2x2-1 for a fall injury in Lifebridge Health and Fitness, 1836 Green Tree Road, crush over Circle and Hooks Lane. 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
1: It's going to be a light bridge. Someone fell outside and heard it.
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0: Clarion 515, Mike 58, Box 21-2, for trouble breathing, 1566, Alterbury Road, Rushing Back, Riverneck Road, and Dargan Road. Respond on East, 1635.
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0: 18-13, squad 322, medic 5, respond for trouble breathing. 4620, Devil and Circle, Cross Street, Isle of Mali Road, respond on west, 1636.
1: Number 515, Ralph.
2: Are you Ralph? 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His body's shutting down, trouble breathing. So I'm not if his blood pressure feels high, he's tingling. They identifies what seizing. Come on, that's good.
3: This is Passion 312. We'll be en route. 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
2: trouble clear, breathing, 4620, Dublin Circle, Carson Maya Road, respond on west, 1638.
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0: 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I know we have a lot of feedback.
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It's a 71-year-old female, cash and breathing. Severe dementia. Not alert.

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1: 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Medic 203, 1643.
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1: 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Truck 18, 1643.
0: 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Respond on Central, 1644.

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2: You're just above him on the running assignment. 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
2: 55-11 Bel Air in Silver Spring.
0: Well, I can take it if you're fucking tapping them. It'll come in that direction of disaster.
1: It is up to you. I'm coming from station, so your call. You let me know.
0: I'll take it. The Bellway was completely jacked up earlier, so definitely a call for you.
1: Thank you. EMS 1's clear.
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0: before from one, just FYI, I'm not sure if you're aware of the comments, but I said a 13-year-old that was knocked, hit by a vehicle, and all her teeth were knocked out. I was considering the trooper, just giving you a heads up.
1: Okay.
2: And 89-year-old female, conscious and breathing, fell, hit their head, and has serious bleeding. Patient is still on the ground. Nothing further. 1647.

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2: I just clear 203. Just you, sir. We're right out front.
3: Right, thank you. Want to see if I should clear?
1: Good.
3: One 19 is clear. 119, have you clear?

0: specials in 18. I still got another 5.
1: That's correct. Medic 5, what's your ETA?
2: 10 minutes.
0: Pretty much 10 minutes. Sounds good, thank you.
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4: Engine 17, Amos 7, responding at the request of Medic 17 on scene. Mercy Ridge main entrance for an 89-year-old female, originally conscious and breathing, with shortness of breath. Nothing further.
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2: 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Respond on west, 1700.
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0: 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Medic 17 and 17 and EMS 7 are on their way to 213.
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3-12, engine 3, medic 102, EMS A, respond for unconscious patient, 3307 Wood Ripple Road, Crest Castlemore Road, at dead end, respond on west, 1711.

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1: 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There's 3 in a row. 93, Medic 102, and Amos 8. Male patient laying on the floor, they're rising, not responding. 44-year-old male. 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
2: Inbound to 4 and EMS 2 arrived.
1: Inbound to 4 and EMS 2, 17-12.

Hospital, 119, box 18-10 for back pain, 9043 Liberty Road, Crossroad, Albert Road, and Keck Avenue, Royal Farms, respond on west, MO5 15 Ivy, in station on duty, 1713.

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1: 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Back pain. And trouble breathing. I'll take blood thinners.
0: Okay, thanks.
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3: Local box 10-23, engine 10, respond for residential fire alarm 19, Byford Court, Cross Street of Wolfwoods Road, a dead end, respond on central 1715. Lermag 54, box 24-3 for bleeding patient, 12 Hammock Trail, Cross Street of Clearwater Lane and Biscayne Bay Boulevard, respond on east 1716.

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Quebec 74-1, Arizona into 175 response for small outside fire in direction of Eastern Boulevard and Wilson Point Road on East 1718.

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1: 975, we're at 1006, I have your route. It's a 48-year-old male, constant breathing, fell down the steps, has a cut on his head.

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1: 2-1726. 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Vision of a head injury. Nothing further. We will go. 1727.
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0: Can you put us on the injured subject at 7401 box?
1: Okay, send me a route. Airway 175, medic 7, it's a 15-year-old female, conscious and breathing. Was on a bike and is now injured, saying she does not remember what happened. She's behind the more injured.
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1: What is we having around?
2: Dispatch 11-5 on the right. Can you call the medical box, please? We'll make sure I'm responsible.
0: 1910-1734.
1: EMS 5, you were scratching. Can you hear me?
2: What's that?
1: So you were scratching. Can you repeat?
2: Can you fill out the medical box, please, based on the patient being unresponsive?
1: Okay, I'm correct.
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4: No patient. 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
5: Medic 116, 3-4, paramedic engine 4, ambo 355, for a stroke, 2020 Southern Bed Lane, cross street over Windermill Road and Kinsale Avenue, respond on west, 1737.

0: 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ALS upgrade for Ambo 35 for a stroke. 2020 Featherbed Lane, cross street of Windsor Mill Road and Kitchell Avenue on West, 1738. Engine 4, disregard your last call, 1738.
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0: 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Respond on West, 1738.
2: .355 and EMSA, possible stroke patient. 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
0: 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Respond on east 1740.

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1: Medic 19, are you clear? 1742.

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1: Okay, engine 56, Carol Medic 98. 6-year-old male, conscious of breathing, passed out at the location. Thinks he's possibly intoxicated.
0: Carol Medic 98, right. Just verify it's a 60-year-old male.
1: That's correct.
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0: Can I see?
1: No answer at the apartment door. 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However, a neighbor said they believe that he is currently in the hospital. Can we do a callback and try to confirm this address while I try to find a key?
0: Okay. It's a Knox hospital.

0: CMS 8, there is a note on the call here. The caller called back, advised it's apartment 104.
1: All right, I'll take that one real quick before I hang up. Thank
0: you. Well, 1747.
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0: Maybe four clear. 1747.

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2: Copy.
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0: Pretty clear, 203, we'll be down right at Amber. Log out while there.
1: Okay. MS5, heavy clear, 1753.

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27-2, engine 6, respond for a medical alarm. 1777 Stokes Creek Road, cross street of Wise Avenue and Dealwood Road, respond on east 1802. Paramedic 7, box 7-14, first check subject, 564 Chalcott Square, cross street of Wellbrook Road, respond on east 1802.

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2: Mike 19, heavy on route.
3: Ambulance 275, over.
1: MO 275. Unknown female, constant breathing, saying she needs medical attention at the bus stop, and is refusing to say why.
2: Page 13, Mike 19, I have you responding. Patient complaining of head pain, had a seizure. Fell back in the tub.
3: Mike 19, direct.
2: 18-7.

0: It's about 279.
1: 3239.
0: Actually, they don't have to be, so we'll be clear.
1: Track is right.
2: Twelve driver from edge twelve. Come on down the driveway. We're gonna pull the bumper line.
1: All right.
3: Are you ready, Trav?
1: I see.
4: 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Do you have speedy on this call?
1: That's correct. I get you. They were asking you to. They were asking for you to advise if they'll be needed. Can you advise any further? Trouble breathing and a history of asthma. Do you want to start ALS or advise?
5: Okay, and get them started, and we'll advise once we arrive.
0: Slash, please.
1: Not down, right?
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1: Medic 58, 12. Medic 58, unconscious, female, unconscious, breathing, having trouble breathing, history of asthma, 275 is going to advise for you.
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1: 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Bleeding from the nose.
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3: 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Bench 2, 321, 323. Commercial gas leak reported. Landline caller, odor, I guess.

0: 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What do we need?
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1: 119, Abby in Ralph.
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0: 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There's a hydrant right behind me if you want to move up to shopping center.
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3: Male, not conscious, breathing. 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
2: 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Engine 13.
3: 1833.
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4: 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The homeowner is going to be waiting to get his arrival. 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We're going to be clear.
3: Okay, I'm direct. 1833.
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1: 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Ambo 104 is going to handle the
2: west from a 13-9 box.
1: From the 4. And in 4.
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1: always. Engine 13 and Ambo 104 having around engine 4. 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
5: 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PD will handle.
1: Okay. EMS 2.
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1: 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It's a 54-year-old male, conscious breathing. Feels pressure behind his eyes and has double vision.
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7: EMS 5,
1: 835. Ember 365, transport northwest. All right, sir. Arrival Northwest, 1835.
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0: Okay, 55. Caller by female keeps calling crisis line saying she's homeless in a wheelchair in front of public stores, please, and requesting an ambulance. Unsure as to why.
1: We got it. We're around the corner.
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0: take the three room ones, right? I've got a three-story, middle-of-the-roof townhome, nothing ever inside alfalfa. We'll be out investigating.
1: 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I have you arrived investigating 1901.

0: Engine 464, you have a 69-year-old female constant breathing. Advised she has gout and her feet and legs are swollen, and we have Carroll County Medic once you second started.
1: Eric. Right.
0: I can help you.
2: Hey, 1355, how are you?
0: 1355, nice to meet you.

0: 3, stand by. Zero 103, I respond with area 18-10 for a seizure. 3818 Collier Road, Cassandra Road, Trimble Road. Respond, on west, Zero 103. Switcher. Thank you, Joe.
1: 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This is from 918. 918.
2: This is 113. You can take out 18 back.
1: Okay, I'll be sure. Ambulance 103, I'm going to be sure 13-3. Stand by.

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1: On direct 391, I have you clear. Toaster mishap 1904.
3: Match the dispatch.
1: Okay, I thought you were going to the 45-4511 Robeson Road. Just stand by. I'll change it.
3: Engine 464 arrives well.
1: I feel that.

0: 25 mm. The one green one says is Alice.
1: I'm clear.
0: Nice, Oprah.
1: Dispatch, hoping to call for the engine.
0: 13 on the right, nice, Oprah.

0: Charmelee 127, you had a 69-year-old female constant breathing, and now she has gout, and her feet and legs are swollen.
1: Hello?
0: Huh? Like that, 13, you have a 40-year-old female constant breathing. All of us, her aunt is having trouble breathing.
1: I feel
0: safe.

405, Medic 505, Box 56-6, control breathing. 11804, Richardson Road, Patriot Urgent Care, East Chestnut Hill Lane, Virginia Avenue, West, 1910.

Any cover having one. Night car from heavy around ML 45855, 27-year-old male, constant breathing, having dizziness, short breathing, when exposed to a chemical. They advise they were having mold treated with a chemical called Maximum Plus, and we exposed to it.

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1: Jack's clear. Sorry, clear, 1913.

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1: Medic 116, box 7-10 for a fall.
2: EMS 1, I have you cleared and available 19.
1: Road, apartment A, by dead end, Salem Avenue. 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
1: 55. 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
1: Okay, I'm ready for mileage.
2: Starting 979.094. 979.094. 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
1: see something.

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2: Air low box 7-16, engine 7, respond for medical alarm. 1000 Franklin Avenue. Apartment 608 on North Marlin Avenue, a dead end. Respond east.

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Having weakness in his legs, trouble talking and trouble breathing. He does have asthma.

0: 7-7, look like 7-16, medic 116, strike plane on scene, ALS transport, 1000 Franklin Avenue, apartment 608, North Holland Avenue, and a dead end. Respond, police, 1933.
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0: 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I've arrived at Sinai Hospital. 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
1: Engine 1, having route. Medical alarm activation. Looks like it's a mobile GPS pendant. Called in by the alarm company. There was no contact with the owner or anyone at scenes for a Mr. Willie Jackson, 9-year-old male. The GPS alarm was showing between the women's healthcare facility and the hospital itself. I'm going to try to make a call back to the telephone number the alarm company provided to see if there is an emergency.
2: Okay.
1: 1940.

0: one of those right now.
1: Tennessee, I have you around. Amber 103, MSD, 35-year-old female, conscious and breathing. Was given a banana juice and delivered to bananas. Lips are swollen and tingling. Left side of the face is burning. Has a rash. And took Benadryl about 30 minutes ago.
0: It's giving.
1: 1943.
2: Made a call back. I spoke with a female who is with Mr. Willie Jackson. He's actually in the hospital. There's no emergency. It was an accidental activation.
0: Okay, we're clear.
2: Have you clear, sir? 1943.

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1: Hey, 365, stand by for a call.
2: I have you, Ralph. Responding to Express Care, the 13-year-old female, conscious and breathing. Patient has a swollen tongue and shortness of breath. Possibly having an allergic reaction, but unknown to what. Facility is currently getting a nebulizer treatment ready for the patient. She is responding normally, just difficulty speaking or swallowing. 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
1: 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They arrive. He was in an argument with another man who tried to run him over. The subject held into the vehicle as it was driving away and fell. Callie arrived with the male subject in Harley Walk and now has a, and also has a prosthetic leg.
2: All right, thank you.
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1: Engine 372B, down there, so you want me getting started?
0: That's correct.
1: 29.